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2: Mainly clear tonight with a low of 12. Tomorrow, a mix of sun and cloud, 23 degrees. For Monday, there's a good chance of showers and 24. Then on Tuesday, it'll be sunny with a high of 26. Current weather conditions can be found anytime on the Napa Auto Parts Portage of Prairie weather page on your Portage Online app. I'm Judy Peters.
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2: Mainly clear tonight with a low of 12. Tomorrow, a mix of sun and cloud, 23 degrees. For Monday, there's a good chance of showers in 24. Then on Tuesday, it'll be sunny with a

0: High of 26. Current weather conditions can be found anytime on the Napa Auto Parts Portage Prairie weather page on your Portage online app. I'm Judy Peters.
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0: time zone am I on? What country am I in?
1: It doesn't matter. It's 5 o'clock somewhere.
0: It's always on 5 in Margaritaville, come to think of it.
1: I heard that.
0: You've been there, haven't you?
1: Yes, sir.
0: I've seen your boat there.
1: I've been to Margaritaville a few times.
0: All right. Well, that's good.
1: Stumble my way back.
0: Okay. Well, just want to make sure you can keep it between the navigational beacons.
1: Between the buoys. I got it.
0: All right. Well, it's 5 o'clock. Let's go somewhere.
1: I'm ready. Crank it up.
0: Let's get out of here.
1: I'm gone.

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2: Mainly clear tonight with a low of 12. Tomorrow, a mix of sun and cloud, 23 degrees. For Monday, there's a good chance of showers and 24. Then on Tuesday, it'll be sunny with a high of 26. Current weather conditions can be found anytime on the Napa Auto Parts Portage of Prairie weather page on your Portage online app. I'm Judy Peters.
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2: Mainly clear tonight with a low of 12. Tomorrow, a mix of sun and cloud, 23 degrees. For Monday, there's a good chance of showers in 24. Then on Tuesday, it'll be sunny with a high of 26. Current weather conditions can be found anytime on the Napa Auto Parts Portage of Prairie weather page on your Portage Online app. I'm Judy Peters.

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4: Mainly clear tonight with a low of 12. Tomorrow, a mix of sun and cloud, 23 degrees. For Monday, there's a good chance of showers in 24. Then on Tuesday, it'll be sunny with a high of 26. Current weather conditions can be found anytime on the Napa Auto Parts Portage of Prairie weather page on your Portage online app. I'm Judy Peters.
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1: Mainly clear tonight with a low of 12. Tomorrow, a mix of sun and cloud, 23 degrees. For Monday, there's a good chance of showers and 24. Then on Tuesday, it'll be sunny with a high of 26. Current weather conditions can be found anytime on the Napa Auto Parts Portage of Prairie weather page on your Portage Online app. I'm Judy Peters.
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2: Mainly clear tonight with a low of 12. Tomorrow, a mix of sun and cloud, 23 degrees. For Monday, there's a good chance of showers and 24. Then on Tuesday, it'll be sunny with a high of 26. Current weather conditions can be found anytime on the Napa Auto Parts Portage of Prairie weather page on your Portage Online app. I'm Judy Peters.
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With this cute little country girl caught my eye. And boy, let me tell you, she was the prettiest thing I'd ever seen in a pair of boots. 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
1: Mainly clear tonight with a low of 12. Tomorrow, a mix of sun and cloud, 23 degrees. For Monday, there's a good chance of showers and 24. Then on Tuesday, it'll be sunny with a high of 26. Current weather conditions can be found anytime on the Napa Auto Parts Portage of Prairie weather page on your Portage Online app. I'm Judy Peters.
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3: Mainly clear tonight with a low of 12. Tomorrow, a mix of sun and cloud, 23 degrees. For Monday, there's a good chance of showers and 24. Then on Tuesday, it'll be sunny with a high of 26. Current weather conditions can be found anytime on the Napa Auto Parts Portage of Prairie weather page on your Portage Online app. I'm Judy Peters.
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2: Mainly clear tonight with a low of 12. Tomorrow, a mix of sun and cloud, 23 degrees. For Monday, there's a good chance of showers in 24. Then on Tuesday, it'll be sunny with a high of 26. Current weather conditions can be found anytime on the Napa Auto Parts Portage of Prairie weather page on your Portage Online app. I'm Judy Peters.
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2: Mainly clear and 12 degrees. Later today, a mix of sun and cloud, a high of 23 and the humidex 25. On Monday, a good chance of showers, 24 degrees. And then it'll be sunny on Tuesday with a high of 26. Current weather conditions can be found anytime on the Napa Auto Parts Portage Prairie weather page. 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
2: Mainly clear and 12 degrees. Later today, a mix of sun and cloud, a high of 23 and the humidex 25. On Monday, a good chance.

0: chance of showers, 24 degrees. And then it'll be sunny on Tuesday with a high of 26. Current weather conditions can be found anytime on the Napa Auto Parts Portage Prairie weather page. 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
3: Mainly clear and 12 degrees. Later today, a mix of sun and cloud, a high of 23 and the humidex 25. On Monday, a good chance of showers, 24 degrees, and then it'll be sunny on Tuesday with a high of 26. Current weather conditions can be found anytime on the Napa Auto Parts Portage Prairie weather page. 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
2: Mainly clear and 12 degrees. Later today, a mix of sun and cloud, a high of 23 and the humidex 25. On Monday, a good chance of showers, 24 degrees. And then it'll be sunny on Tuesday with a high of 26. Current weather conditions can be found anytime on the Napa Auto Parts Portage Prairie weather page. That's on your Portage Online app. I'm Judy Peters.
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2: Mainly clear and 12 degrees. Later today, a mix of sun and cloud, a high of 23 and the humidex 25. On Monday, a good chance of showers, 24 degrees. And then it'll be sunny on Tuesday with a high of 26. Current weather conditions can be found anytime on the Napa Auto Parts Portage Prairie weather page. 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
2: Mainly clear and 12 degrees. Later today, a mix of sun and cloud, a high of 23 and the humidex 25. On Monday, a good chance of showers, 24 degrees. And then it'll be sunny on Tuesday with a high of 26. Current weather conditions can be found anytime on the Napa Auto Parts Portage Prairie weather page. That's on your Portage Online app. I'm Judy Peters.
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0: sunny on Tuesday with a high of 26. Current weather conditions can be found anytime on the Napa Auto Parts Portage Prairie weather page. 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
2: Mainly clear and 12 degrees. Later today, a mix of sun and cloud, a high of 23 and the Humidex 25. On Monday, a good chance of showers, 24 degrees. And then it'll be sunny on Tuesday with a high of 26. Current weather conditions can be found anytime on the Napa Auto Parts Portage Prairie weather page. 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
2: Mainly clear and 12 degrees. Later today, a mix of sun and cloud, a high of 23 and the humidex 25. On Monday, a good chance of showers, 24 degrees. And then it'll be sunny on Tuesday with a high of 26. Current weather conditions can be found anytime on the Napa Auto Parts Portage Prairie weather page. That's on your Portage Online app. I'm Judy Peters.
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And you could leave town a rich man. 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'Cause I

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2: Mainly clear and 12 degrees. Later today, a mix of sun and cloud, a high of 23 and the humidex 25. On Monday, a good chance of showers, 24 degrees. And then it'll be sunny on Tuesday with a high of 26. Current weather conditions can be found anytime on the Napa Auto Parts Portage Prairie weather page. 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
2: Mainly clear and 12 degrees. Later today, a mix of sun and cloud, a high of 23 and the humidex 25. On Monday, a good chance of showers, 24 degrees. And then it'll be sunny on Tuesday with a high of 26. Current weather conditions can be found anytime on the Napa Auto Parts Portage Prairie weather page. 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
2: Mainly clear and 12 degrees. Later today, a mix of sun and cloud, a high of 23 and the humidex 25. On Monday, a good chance of showers, 24 degrees. And then it'll be sunny on Tuesday with a high of 26. Current weather conditions can be found anytime on the Napa Auto Parts Portage Prairie weather page. 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

with a high of 23 and the Humidex 25. On Monday, a good chance of showers, 24 degrees. And then it'll be sunny on Tuesday with a high of 26. Current weather conditions can be found anytime on the Napa Auto Parts Portage Prairie weather page. 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
9: Mainly clear and 12 degrees. Later today, a mix of sun and cloud, a high of 23 and the Humidex 25. On Monday, a good chance of showers, 24.

0: degrees, and then it'll be sunny on Tuesday with a high of 26. Current weather conditions can be found anytime on the Napa Auto Parts Portage Prairie weather page. 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
2: Good morning, I'm Judy Peters. We can expect cool nighttime temperatures for the next few nights. Your forecast details are coming up. Rising gas prices are having an impact on how many Manitobans drive, travel, and spend their money this summer. A new survey from CAA Manitoba found 7 in 10 respondents say fuel costs are affecting their day-to-day activities. Ewald Friesen says many people are making changes to their routines as prices at the pump continue to add up.
3: Manitobans have indicated that they are reducing the amount that they drive. They recognize that that's a way to save some money. But also they're spending less on other things if it's impossible for them to reduce the amount that they drive.
2: The average price of gas in Portage la Prairie was $1.69 per liter as of Friday. Riley Jeffries from Jeffries Seeds has been having fun with his 30-acre cornfield near Glenboro, creating a corn maze and unique logos that the public is sure to recognize. Here's Portage Online's Corey Knute to tell us more.
4: It's the third year for Jeffries to use GPS technology to create a corn maze right next to the Glenboro Egg Grounds with this

0: this year sharing a three-acre rendition of the old Winnipeg Jets logo beside the actual corn maze.
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0: The Glenboro Corn Maze is free to the public throughout the summer and fall months, and the Glenboro Fair takes place Saturday, August 15th. From the Portage Online Newsroom, I'm Corey Canute.
2: 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Tournament director Cody Bueller says disc golf is an easy sport for people to try.
3: You don't need to be a registered disc golfer. You could have never played a tournament before and you can be a part of it.
2: Registration is now open for the August 15th event, which will bring players from across Manitoba to Portage. You can find more details on these stories at Portage Online and in your inbox when you subscribe to the Daily News.
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2: A mix of sun and cloud, a high of 23 and the humidex 25. On Monday, a good chance of showers, 24 degrees, and then it'll be sunny on Tuesday with a high of 26. Current weather conditions can be found anytime on the Napa Auto Parts Portage Prairie weather page. 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
2: A mix of sun and cloud, a high of 23 and the humidex 25. On Monday, a good chance of showers, 24 degrees, and then it'll be sunny on Tuesday with a high of 26. Current weather conditions can be found anytime on the Napa Auto Parts Portage Prairie weather page. 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
8: A mix of sun and cloud, a high of 23 and the Humidex 25. On Monday, a good chance of showers, 24 degrees, and then it'll be sunny on Tuesday with a high of 26. Current weather conditions can be found anytime on the Napa Auto Parts Portage Prairie weather page. 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
2: Good morning, I'm Judy Peters. A high today of 24 degrees with a humidex 27. Your forecast details are coming up. High gas prices are changing summer travel plans for many Manitobans. Portage Online's Marissa McFadden has the story.
3: CAA Manitoba's Ewald Friesen says while most people are still planning road trips, many are making adjustments to save money.
4: While we're probably still going to go on the road trip, we're going to go on fewer of them. And if we're going to go on the road trip, maybe we were planning a trip to Banff, but this year we might find ourselves in Riding Mountain or Whiteshell.
3: CAA Manitoba also recommends drivers to plan their routes, maintain proper tire pressure, and drive conservatively to help improve fuel efficiency. From the Portage Online Newsroom, I'm Marissa McFadden.
2: Using GPS technology, Riley Jeffries has planted his cornfield to showcase the logo of his favorite hockey team. And as the corn grows, that logo becomes more and more visible from the air. The logo is about 3 acres and is right next to his 3-acre corn maze that is also next to the Glenboro Ag Ground.
5: Yeah, this is my third year. I did a big Jets logo, and I am a Jets fan, and I asked the other guys that I work with if they wanted me to do a Jets logo this year, and so that's what I did. Just something fun, something free for the kids to do, and Winnipeg Jets sure liked it on social media. They actually were nice enough to send me a signed jersey that we might auction off as a fundraiser, so that was nice of them, too.
2: Funds raised through the auctioning off of the Winnipeg Jets jersey will go towards the Glenboro Daycare. Portage disc golfers are getting ready for the 2026 Portage Open at Island Park on August 15th. Here's Portage Online's Corey Knute with the details.
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2: A mix of sun and cloud today, 24 degrees, the humidex 27. Today's UV index is 7 or high. Partly cloudy tonight with a low of 12. Tomorrow it'll be partly sunny, 25 degrees. And then for Tuesday, there's a chance of showers, a high of 23. On Wednesday, it'll be sunny and 24. Current weather conditions can be found anytime on the Napa Auto Parts Portage of Prairie weather page. That's on your Portage Online app. I'm Judy Peters.
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Vincent Mason with an ACC Extra. And I just wish you well on American Country Countdown. It's Ryan Fox. Joining us this weekend on the show is this very talented lady right here.

0: Stella, you know? And I'm sure there's a lot of grandpas named Vincent, so we are grandparents.
1: Yeah, I didn't even mean it that way, but now that you mention it, yeah, and old souls, right?
0: Yeah, old I love souls. It.
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2: A mix of sun and cloud today, 24 degrees, the humidex 27. Today's UV index is 7 or high. Partly cloudy tonight with a low of 12. Tomorrow it'll be partly sunny, 25 degrees. And then for Tuesday, there's a chance of showers, a high of 23. On Wednesday, it'll be sunny and 24. Current weather conditions can be found anytime on the Napa Auto Parts Portage of Prairie weather page. That's on your Portage Online app. I'm Judy Peters.
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0: You Were Dying, Tim McGraw, and an ACC Extra on American Country Countdown. And Ryan Fox, Tim played a bucket list show last year in Iowa at the actual Field of Dreams where the movie was filmed. And speaking of that, our guest here on the show this weekend, Stella Lefty, has a little connection to that place.
1: Hey, is this heaven?
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0: Stella, your latest EP is called Is This Heaven? Which is the famous line in the movie Field of Dreams. Is that your all-time favorite movie?
3: Favorite movie of all time. It's either between, I mean, the Field of Dreams is the most consistently favorite movie I've had forever, but there's other ones that come in, you know, like there's always a top three, top five favorite movies.
0: Yeah.
3: But that one's been consistent.

0: seen in my whole life.
1: I love that. Well, my wife loves to watch football. Her dad taught her right, taught her all about the game. She was kind of a tomboy. Are you a tomboy? Still a lefty?
0: I mean, it depends who you ask. Okay. But I do love baseball, and I'm a huge Cubs fan. I grew up obviously outside Chicago, so I'm a Cubs girl, you know.
1: Second favorite movie. What would that be?
0: How to Lose a Guy in 10 Days.
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0: I'm a huge
1: Matthew McConaughey.
0: Yeah, my head is in like Ryan. I'm thinking about Ryan Reynolds. I don't know why The Proposal was also another one, but
1: yeah,
0: Matthew McConaughey. I love Matthew McConaughey, and he's amazing in that movie. And it's so fun to watch that movie.
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9: A mix of sun and cloud today, 24 degrees, the Humidex 27. Today's UV index is 7 or high. Partly cloudy tonight with a low of 12. Tomorrow it'll be partly sunny, 25 degrees. And then for Tuesday, there's a chance of showers, a high of 23. On Wednesday, it'll be sunny and 24. Current weather conditions can be found anytime on the Napa Auto Parts Portage of Prairie weather page. That's on your Portage Online app. I'm Judy Peters.
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1: Good morning, I'm Judy Peters. We can expect cool nighttime temperatures for the next few nights. Your forecast details are coming up. Rising gas prices are having an impact on how many Manitobans drive, travel, and spend their money this summer. A new survey from CAA Manitoba found 7 in 10 respondents say fuel costs are affecting their day-to-day activities. Ewald Friesen says many people are making changes to their routines as prices at the pump continue to add up.
2: Manitobans have indicated that they are reducing the amount that they drive. They recognize that that's a way to save some money. But also they're spending less on other things if it's impossible for them to reduce the amount that they drive.
1: The average price of gas in Portage la Prairie was $1.69 per liter as of Friday. Riley Jeffries from Jeffries Seeds has been having fun with his 30-acre cornfield near Glenboro, creating a corn maze and unique logos that the public is sure to recognize. Here's Portage Online's Corey Knute to tell us more.
3: It's the third year for Jeffries to use GPS technology to create a corn maze right next to the Glenboro Egg Grounds, with this year sharing a 3-acre rendition of the old Winnipeg Jets logo beside the actual corn maze.
4: I made a picture on the computer and my planter planted a big Jets logo.
3: The Glenboro corn maze is free to the public throughout the summer and fall months, and the Glenboro Fair takes place Saturday, August 15th. From the Portage Online Newsroom, I'm Corey Knute.
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1: A mix of sun and cloud today, 24 degrees, the Humidex 27. Today's UV index is 7 or high. Partly cloudy tonight with a low of 12. Tomorrow it'll be partly sunny, 25 degrees. And then for Tuesday, there's a chance of showers, a high of 23. On Wednesday, it'll be sunny and 24. Current weather conditions can be found anytime on the Napa Auto Parts Portage la Prairie weather page. That's on your Portage Online app. I'm Judy Peters.
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8: Coast to coast and around the world, this is American Country Countdown. I'm your host, Ryan Fox from the ACC O'Reilly Auto Parts Studio. And do you remember Groupon? What a massive phenomenon it was back in the day. What if I told you I'm about to talk to the daughter of the man who started that company, and she's also a country star? Don't move. That's here in the next 15 minutes. Plus, Al Dean, Luke Bryan, and Dierks Bentley are all here this hour. So let's get back to it. The Jelly Roll. 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

0: people may not realize that your real last name is not Lefty. It is, let me see if I get this right, Lepkowski.
1: Yes, you pronounced it right.
0: Oh, I got it right?
1: Yeah.
0: Nice.
1: That's, you killed that.
0: So how did it get shortened?
1: It's a lame story because my grandpa, like my dad's dad, went by Lefty because Lepkowski is like the most, it's like no one gets it right, you know? Yeah. It's like a very tough last name to have. And so my dad and my dad's brother, Steve went by Lefty because he was a baseball player. And so I think everybody on the team just started calling him Lefty because, you know, and I also think he's left-handed. So I think it was like, for him, it was like, he's the real Lefty. He's OG Lefty. And then I and my two brothers, we just started going by Lefty because we were like, this last name is not lit. We were like, this last name is not great.
0: I know the feeling because I've talked to people that have gone through the roll call in school. You were like cringing when the substitute was there. Get down
1: to
0: your name.
1: Oh my God. I mean, I feel like when I got to high school, I was just praying to God that like people like teach, because everyone knew me as Lefty anyway. Like, yeah. I was just like, I really hope that the teachers catch on because it is, it always gets butchered. Like, it's a, they're like, I don't even know where to begin with this.
0: Just coming up with new ways to pronounce it all the time.
1: New ways all the time.
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6: A mix of sun and cloud today, 24 degrees, the humidex 27. Today's UV index is 7 or high. Partly cloudy tonight with a low of 12. Tomorrow it'll be partly sunny, 25 degrees. And then for Tuesday, there's a chance of showers, a high of 23. On Wednesday, it'll be sunny and 24. Current weather conditions can be found anytime on the Napa Auto Parts Portage of Prairie weather page. That's on your Portage Online app. I'm Judy Peters.
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Phone Keys Wallet, number 19 on American Country Countdown. It's Ryan Fox with all the hits and the stars, coast to coast and around the world. It's definitely been a war.

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1: And speaking of sweet treats, a new ranking just out has revealed the best fast food soft serve ice cream places in North America. And here is the full breakdown. At number five is Dairy Queen. That's the Texas stop sign, for those that don't know. Number four is Chick-fil-A. 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Oh yeah, the Oreo Blast there, top notch. So how does this match up to your list? I'm kind of surprised that McDonald's and Culver's didn't make it. You can hit me up at AmericanCountryCountdown.com and on socials at Ryan Fox Now. 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
4: Portage Online weather.
5: A mix of sun and cloud today, 24 degrees, the Humidex 27. Today's UV index is 7 or high. Partly cloudy tonight with a low of 12. Tomorrow it'll be partly sunny, 25 degrees. And then for Tuesday, there's a chance of showers, a high of 23. On Wednesday, it'll be sunny and 24. Current weather conditions can be found anytime on the Napa Auto Parts Portage of Prairie weather page. That's on your Portage Online app. I'm Judy Peters.
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0: Jason Aldean, Dirt Road Anthem, and ACC Extra on American Country Countdown. It's Ryan, and that song is appropriate as Jason was recently on the Try That in a Small Town podcast, talking about the hard truth of the touring life.
1: People see like the fun side of it, being on the road and the shows, the glamorous part of it and all that stuff, but there's a lot of days we look like it too, walking through the airport just like, please, nobody stop me today. It's a lot of travel. The traveling's the thing. And that's the thing that gets you. And like you said, you got kids. You miss a lot of the highlights of them growing up and those things and stuff. And some people aren't willing to give those things up.
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1: Good morning, I'm Judy Peters. A high today of 24 degrees with a humidex 27. Your forecast details are coming up. High gas prices are changing summer travel plans for many Manitobans. Portage Online's Marissa McFadden has the story.
2: CAA Manitoba's Ewald Friesen says while most people are still planning road trips, many are making adjustments to save money.
3: While we're probably still going to go on the road trip, we're going to go on fewer of them. And if we're going to go on the road trip, maybe we were planning a trip to Banff, but this year we might find ourselves in Riding Mountain or Whiteshell.
2: CAA Manitoba also recommends drivers to plan their routes, maintain proper tire pressure, and drive conservatively to help improve fuel efficiency. From the Portage Online Newsroom, I'm Marissa McFadden.
1: Using GPS technology, Riley Jeffries has planted his cornfield to showcase the logo of his favorite hockey team. And as the corn grows, that logo becomes more and more visible from the air. The logo is about 3 acres and is right next to his 3-acre corn maze that is also next to the Glenboro Ag Ground.
4: Yeah, this is my third year. I did a big Jets logo, and I am a Jets fan, and I asked the other guys that I work with if they wanted me to do a Jets logo this year, and so that's what I did. Just something fun, something free for the kids to do, and Winnipeg Jets sure liked it on social media. They actually were nice enough to send me a signed jersey that we might auction off as a fundraiser, so that was nice of them, too.
1: Funds raised through the auctioning off of the Winnipeg Jets jersey will go towards the Glenboro Daycare. Portage disc golfers are getting ready for the 2026 Portage Open at Island Park on August 15th. Here's Portage Online's Corey Knute with the details.
5: 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Portage La Prairie Disc Golf Club Chair Cody Buehler says the event has become a popular stop for players.
6: We have a lot of disc golfers from around Manitoba that like coming in for our event, and we look forward to having another successful tournament this year.
5: Buehler says the Island Park course offers

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1: A mix of sun and cloud today, 24 degrees, the Humidex 27. Today's UV index is 7 or high. Partly cloudy tonight with a low of 12. Tomorrow it'll be partly sunny, 25 degrees. And then for Tuesday, there's a chance of showers, a high of 23. On Wednesday, it'll be sunny and 24. Current weather conditions can be found anytime on the Napa Auto Parts Portage of Prairie weather page. That's on your Portage Online app. I'm Judy Peters.
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5: From the ACC O'Reilly Auto Parts Studio to your radio or listening device, this is the number one country music countdown in the world. American Country Countdown. I'm your host, Ryan Fox, and a lot of fun on deck this hour, including Boston singer Stella Lefty revealing to us the one thing she's never had for her birthday. Maybe you can relate. Plus, Megan Maroney's strange tipsy trait and what Riley Green says no to. But first, back to the show and Lauren Elena with Chase Matthew. It's All My Exes, American Country Countdown.
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0: Most Fun Living vicariously through me because he's just like such a fan of all of the people. 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
10: Portage Online weather.
11: A mix of sun and cloud today, 24 degrees, the humidex 27. Today's UV index is 7 or high. Partly cloudy tonight with a low of 12. Tomorrow it'll be partly sunny, 25 degrees. And then for Tuesday, there's a chance of showers, a high of 23. On Wednesday, it'll be sunny and 24. Current weather conditions can be found anytime on the Napa Auto Parts Portage of Prairie weather page. That's on your Portage Online app. I'm Judy Peters.
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0: You ever feel like you're the last one to know what's going on? 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
2: A mix of sun and cloud today, 24 degrees, the Humidex 27. Today's UV index is 7 or high. Partly cloudy tonight with a low of 12. Tomorrow it'll be partly sunny, 25 degrees. And then for Tuesday, there's a chance of showers, a high of 23. On Wednesday, it'll be sunny and 24. Current weather conditions can be found anytime on the Napa Auto Parts Portage of Prairie weather page. That's on your Portage Online app. I'm Judy Peters.
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0: most recent ACC number one, Riley Green. Exchange My Mind on American Country Countdown with Ryan Fox. And speaking of Riley, on his recent visit to the Theo Von podcast, he said there is benefits of both opening and headlining when it comes to touring, but that at some point he had to make a tough decision.
1: I have to turn down some tours because I can make more money touring them on. Plus, I feel like there's a little bit of, if you get caught in that opening act role, it's hard to get out of it. If you never go, because, you know, like, what's open for somebody's great because, one, you got guaranteed money. The venue, if it snows and the venue shuts down, you still get paid. You don't have to pay for production, catering, anything like that. So there's no overhead, and you get in front of new fans. So it's a great way to get some exposure. But if you don't go play your own show, you're not building a fan base.
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2: Good morning, I'm Judy Peters. We can expect cool nighttime temperatures for the next few nights. Your forecast details are coming up. Rising gas prices are having an impact on how many Manitobans drive, travel, and spend their money this summer. A new survey from CAA Manitoba found 7 in 10 respondents say fuel costs are affecting their day-to-day activities. Ewald Friesen says many people are making changes to their routines as prices at the pump continue to add up.
3: Manitobans have indicated that they are reducing the amount that they drive. They recognize that that's a way to save some money. But also they're spending less on other things if it's impossible for them to reduce the amount that they drive.
2: The average price of gas in Portage of Prairie was $1.69 per liter as of Friday. Riley Jeffries from Jeffries Seeds has been having fun with his 30-acre cornfield near Glenboro, creating a corn maze and unique logos that the public is sure to recognize. Here's Portage Online's Corey Knute to tell us more.
4: It's the third year for Jeffries to use

0: GPS technology to create a corn maze right next to the Glenboro Egg Grounds, with this year sharing a three-acre rendition of the old Winnipeg Jets logo beside the actual corn maze.
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0: The Glenboro Corn Maze is free to the public throughout the summer and fall months, and the Glenboro Fair takes place Saturday, August 15th. From the Portage Online Newsroom, I'm Corey Canute.
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2: A mix of sun and cloud today, 24 degrees, the Humidex 27. Today's UV index is 7 or high. Partly cloudy tonight with a low of 12. Tomorrow it'll be partly sunny, 25 degrees. And then for Tuesday, there's a chance of showers, a high of 23. On Wednesday, it'll be sunny and 24. Current weather conditions can be found anytime on the Napa Auto Parts Portage of Prairie weather page. That's on your Portage Online app. I'm Judy Peters.
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8: The longest running country music countdown in the world. This is American Country Countdown. I'm your host, Ryan Fox, in the ACC O'Reilly Auto Parts studio. And away we go for the fourth and final hour of this weekend's ACC. And the team here has just handed me a sealed envelope with the number one song inside. So we'll both learn who'll be in the top spot together. Plus, we have a little more fun with our guest this weekend, Stella Lefty, as we play a brand new game with her. But first, back to the countdown. So we push for that number one spot. And Taylor Swift, I knew it. I knew you. American Country Countdown.
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4: A mix of sun and cloud today, 24 degrees, the humidex 27. Today's UV index is 7 or high. Partly cloudy tonight with a low of 12. Tomorrow it'll be partly sunny, 25 degrees. And then for Tuesday, there's a chance of showers, a high of 23. On Wednesday, it'll be sunny and 24. Current weather conditions can be found anytime on the Napa Auto Parts Portage of Prairie weather page. That's on your Portage Online app. I'm Judy Peters.
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latest from Chase Matthew, holding it down in ACC Next Track. New and now on American Country Countdown. It's Ryan Fox, and I got a tip that can help you with your dating life if you're single. And if you're married, you can see what it's like to be single when I reveal this advice in two songs. Hang on. 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

0: pays leak, get a little mud on the tires, and ACC Extra on American Country Countdown. And speaking of messy cars, I thought this might be helpful. A Ryan Fox PSA, if you will, based on this story that I just found here. Ladies, if you want to make a good impression on a guy that you'd like to date, wash your car. Yeah, almost half of all men judge their dates less by the make and model of their car than by how clean it is. If your car is dirty outside and cluttered inside, it creates a negative first impression that could impact the evening. Oh my, Uber never looked so good. Does a dirty car make a bad impression? Let me know. You can hit me up on socials anywhere, anytime, at Ryan Fox Now, as the countdown rolls on.
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8: A mix of sun and cloud today, 24 degrees, the Humidex 27. Today's UV index is 7 or high. Partly cloudy tonight with a low of 12. Tomorrow it'll be partly sunny, 25 degrees. And then for Tuesday, there's a chance of showers, a high of 23. On Wednesday, it'll be sunny and 24. Current weather conditions can be found anytime on the Napa Auto Parts Portage of Prairie weather page. That's on your Portage Online app. I'm Judy Peters.
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9: Number 4.

number one at number three this weekend on American Country Countdown. It's Be By You. I'm Ryan Fox, and big congrats going out to Luke as he broke a Guinness World Record as the first solo country act to headline London's 90,000-seat Wembley Stadium. He did three shows at the venue, concluding a 23-day run as part of his My Kind of Saturday Night World

0: tour across North America and Europe. By the way, the last act to achieve this feat has a country connection. It happened back in 2025 when Taylor Swift's Eras Tour played 8 shows at Wembley. Way to go, Luke.
1: Coming up next.
0: 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On the way, we reveal the number one song in the land when American Country Countdown comes right back.
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0: I got to see Morgan Wallen wrap up his Still the Problem tour last weekend in Philadelphia. What a show. What a crowd at Lincoln Financial Field. You know, Morgan is done touring now, but that doesn't mean he isn't still competing here at ACC. In fact, he's competing with himself for the top spot. One of the songs is this one he sang on stage last weekend in Philly with Ella Langley. I Can't Love You Anymore. American Country Countdown.
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1: I'm Judy Peters. A low tonight around 12 degrees. A look at your forecast after local news. The Portage Terriers are getting ready for the return of hockey at Stride Place, with ice installations set to begin this month. We get more from reporter Corey Canute.
2: Marketing Director Cody Buehler says the team is starting to shift into season mode as August gets underway. Buehler says the ice process takes some time before the rink is ready for play.
3: It's a bit of a process between putting down the first base layers, cooling everything down, and making all of the lines. And
2: the Terriers are also preparing for their home opener and new promotions this season. From the Portage Online Newsroom, I'm Corey Canute.
1: The Portage Bear Clan is helping local families during the summer break by providing a free hot dog lunch. Portage Bear Clan representative Christine Davidson says the group wanted the event to focus entirely on giving back.
4: We're not raising money. This is a freebie. We want to give back to the community. We do that as much as we can here.
1: Volunteers prepared 14 dozen hot dogs and had to return to the church for more after the first supply began running low. Davidson says the response showed the first-time event had been successful and the group may consider holding another one. Rising gas prices are having an impact on how many Manitobans drive, travel, and spend their money this summer. A new survey from CAA Manitoba found 7 of 10 respondents say fuel costs are affecting their day-to-day activities.

0: Ewald Friesen says many people are making changes to their routines as prices at the pump continue to add up.
1: Manitobans have indicated that they are reducing the amount that they drive. They recognize that that's a way to save some money. But also they're spending less on other things if it's impossible for them to reduce the amount that they drive.
0: As we headed into the weekend, the average price of gas in Portage la Prairie was $1.69. You can find more on these stories at Portage Online and in your inbox when you subscribe to the Daily News.
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0: A mix of sun and cloud today, 24 degrees, the Humidex 27. Today's UV index is 7 or high. Partly cloudy tonight with a low of 12. Tomorrow it'll be partly sunny, 25 degrees. And then for Tuesday, there's a chance of showers, a high of 23. On Wednesday, it'll be sunny and 24. Current weather conditions can be found anytime on the Napa Auto Parts Portage la Prairie weather page. That's on your Portage Online app. I'm Judy Peters.
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Sunday afternoon with Tank Montana and Josh Stump. Hope you're having a great weekend. George Burge on the way for you. Also, Luke Combs and his great version of Fast Car. And here's Carrie Underwood.

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high of 23. On Wednesday, it'll be sunny and 24. Current weather conditions can be found anytime on the Napa Auto Parts Portage of Prairie weather page. 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

It's the Recklaws, and I grew up on a farm. How you doing? I'm Tank Montana, coming up in about 15 minutes. Today in country music history, and just ahead of Cody Johnson, here's Tyler Joe Miller.

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4: A mix of sun and cloud today, 24 degrees, the Humidex 27. Today's UV index is 7 or high. Partly cloudy tonight with a low of 12. Tomorrow it'll be partly sunny, 25 degrees. And then for Tuesday, there's a chance of showers, a high of 23. On Wednesday, it'll be sunny and 24. Current weather conditions can be found anytime on the Napa Auto Parts Portage of Prairie weather page. 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

0: History for August 9th. On this date in 1973, Lord Mr. Ford by Jerry Reed was number one on the country chart. Reed's second of three number ones. And on this date in 1980, the Urban Cowboy soundtrack was number one on the country chart. Featured hits from Johnny Lee, Anne Murray, and Kenny Rogers. That's today in country music history.
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1: I'm Judy Peters. 12 degrees tonight, a complete look at your forecast after local news. The Portage Terriers are looking ahead to a new season, with Stride Place getting its ice surface back real soon. Terriers Marketing Director Cody Bueller says the annual process is a big step toward getting ready for hockey. Bueller says the Recreation Authority has a lot of experience getting the rink ready each year.
2: That's something that the PRRA does a great job on, and they've been doing this for years here. And
1: Bueller says preseason is only about a month away, with the regular season to follow shortly after. A free community lunch organized by the Portage Bear Clan drew children and families for hot dogs during the summer break. To tell us more, here's Portage Online's Mike Bloom.
3: Portage Bear Clan representative Christine Davidson explains why the volunteers decided to try the program.
4: This is the first. We thought we'd try it, but we're going back to church to get some more hot dogs, and I think it's been quite successful so far, but this is our first venture like this. And we're pleased. We're really pleased that people are coming.
3: The group prepared 14 dozen hot dogs and needed to bring in more food as the event continued. Davidson says people offered donations, but the organization was not accepting money because the day was intended as a community giveaway. From the Portage Online Newsroom, I'm Mike Bloom.
1: High gas prices are changing summer travel plans for many Manitobans. Portage Online's Marissa McFadden has the story.
5: CAA Manitoba's Ewald Friesen says while most people are still planning road trips, many are making adjustments to save money.
6: While we're probably still going to go on the road trip, we're going to go on fewer of them. And if we're going to go on the road trip, maybe we were planning a trip to Banff, but this year we might find ourselves in Riding Mountain or Whiteshell.
5: CAA Manitoba also recommends drivers to plan their routes, maintain proper tire pressure, and drive conservatively to help improve fuel efficiency. From the Portage Online Newsroom, I'm Marissa McFadden.
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1: A mix of sun and cloud today, 24 degrees, the Humidex 27. Today's UV index is 7 or high. Partly cloudy tonight with a low of 12. Tomorrow it'll be partly sunny, 25 degrees. And then for Tuesday, there's a chance of showers, a high of 23. On Wednesday, it'll be sunny and 24. Current weather conditions can be found anytime on the Napa Auto Parts Portage of Prairie weather page. That's on your Portage Online app. I'm Judy Peters.
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It's Lainey Wilson on your Sunday afternoon. How you doing? I'm Tank Montana with Tennille Towns on the way for you. Shaboozy's bar song coming up, and here's Garth Brooks.

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1: 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Shania opens up about who she wants to play her in a movie. 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
4: A mix of sun and cloud today, 24 degrees, the Humidex 27. Today's UV index is 7 or high. Partly cloudy tonight with a low of 12. Tomorrow it'll be partly sunny, 25 degrees. And then for Tuesday, there's a chance of showers, a high of 23. On Wednesday, it'll be sunny and 24. Current weather conditions can be found anytime on the Napa Auto Parts Portage of Prairie weather page. 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

It's Metal and Merlot's Dear Me. How you doing? I'm Tank Montana. Kane Brown on the way for you, as well as Dean Brody. And just ahead of Tennille Arts, one of the best sing-along songs of all time, it's Shaboozey.

It's Metal and Merlot's Dear Me. How you doing? I'm Tank Montana. Kane Brown on the way for you, as well as Dean Brody. And just ahead of Tennille Arts, one of the best sing-along songs of all time, it's Shaboozey.

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4: A mix of sun and cloud today, 24 degrees, the Humidex 27. Today's UV index is 7 or high. Partly cloudy tonight with a low of 12. Tomorrow it'll be partly sunny, 25 degrees. And then for Tuesday, there's a chance of showers, a high of 23. On Wednesday, it'll be sunny and 24. Current weather conditions can be found anytime on the Napa Auto Parts Portage of Prairie weather page. 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

0: Hank Montana. Do hope you're having a fantastic weekend. I have Jelly Roll on the way for you, as well as Luke Bryan, Hunter Brothers, and it's Dean Brody's Undone. How you doing? It's Tank. Hope you're having a great weekend. On the way for you, Nate Holler, as well as Luke Bryan, Hunter Brothers, coming up with Hard Dirt, Randy Lennox, and Post Malone's Pour Me a Drink. It's coming up for you next.
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1: I'm Judy Peters. A low tonight around 12 degrees. A look at your forecast after local news. The Portage Terriers are getting ready for the return of hockey at Stride Place, with ice installations set to begin this month. We get more from reporter Corey Canute.
2: Marketing Director Cody Buehler says the team is starting to shift into season mode as August gets underway. Buehler says the ice process takes some time before the rink is ready for play.
3: It's a bit of a process between putting down the first base layers, cooling everything down, and making all of the lines. And
2: the Terriers are also preparing for their home opener and new promotions this season. From the Portage Online Newsroom, I'm Corey Canute.
1: The Portage Bear Clan is helping local families during the summer break by providing a free hot dog lunch. Portage Bear Clan representative Christine Davidson says the group wanted the event to focus entirely on giving back.
4: We're not raising money. This is a freebie. We want to give back to the community. We do that as much as we can here.
1: Volunteers prepared 14 dozen hot dogs and had to return to the church for more after the first supply began running low. Davidson says the response showed the first-time event had been successful and the group may consider holding another one. Rising gas prices are having an impact on how many Manitobans drive, travel, and spend their money this summer. A new survey from CAA Manitoba found 7 of 10 respondents say fuel costs are affecting their day-to-day activities. Ewald Friesen says many people are making changes to their routines as prices at the pump continue to add up.
5: Manitobans have indicated that they are reducing the amount that they drive. They recognize that that's a way to save some money. But also they're spending less on other things if it's impossible for them to reduce the amount that they drive.
1: As we headed into the weekend, the average price of gas in Portage la Prairie was $1.69. You can find more on these stories at Portage Online and in your inbox when you subscribe to the Daily News.
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1: A mix of sun and cloud today, 24 degrees, the Humidex 27. Today's UV index is 7 or high. Partly cloudy tonight with a low of 12. Tomorrow it'll be partly sunny, 25 degrees. And then for Tuesday, there's a chance of showers, a high of 23. On Wednesday, it'll be sunny and 24. Current weather conditions can be found anytime on the Napa Auto Parts Portage la Prairie weather page. 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
0: 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Country 93.

It's still a lefty and Boston. How you doing? I'm Tank Montana. High Valley coming up, as well as the Rec Laws. Morgan Wallen's I'm the Problem. And here's Alan Jackson and Mercury.

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You could be talking about it around the water cooler. Get the latest in your community using the Portage Online app.

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6: A mix of sun and cloud today, 24 degrees, the humidex 27. Today's UV index is 7 or high. Partly cloudy tonight with a low of 12. Tomorrow it'll be partly sunny, 25 degrees. And then for Tuesday, there's a chance of showers, a high of 23. On Wednesday, it'll be sunny and 24. Current weather conditions can be found anytime on the Napa Auto Parts Portage of Prairie weather page. That's on your Portage Online app. I'm Judy Peters.
3: 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Country 93.

It's the Recklows and Long Live the Night. How you doing? I'm Tank Montana. Evan Burrison on the way for you. Also coming up, Ella Langley, Thomas Rhett, and here's Morgan Wallen.

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4: A mix of sun and cloud today, 24 degrees, the humidex 27. Today's UV index is 7 or high. Partly cloudy tonight with a low of 12. Tomorrow it'll be partly sunny, 25 degrees. And then for Tuesday, there's a chance of showers, a high of 23. On Wednesday, it'll be sunny and 24. Current weather conditions can be found anytime on the Napa Auto Parts Portage of Prairie weather page. That's on your Portage Online app. I'm Judy Peters.

0: Sunday afternoon with Tank Montana. Hope you're having a great weekend. Hope you're having a great summer. Hard to believe that we're already into August. I've Lainey Wilson on the way for you, as well as the Washboard Union. Della Smith coming up and Thomas Rhett for you next.
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1: I'm Judy Peters. 12 degrees tonight. A complete look at your forecast after local news. The Portage Terriers are looking ahead to a new season, with Stride Place getting its ice surface back real soon. Terriers Marketing Director Cody Bueller says the annual process is a big step toward getting ready for hockey. Bueller says the Recreation Authority has a lot of experience getting the rink ready each year.
2: That's something that the PRRA does a great job on, and they've been doing this for years here. And
1: Bueller says preseason is only about a month away, with the regular season to follow shortly after. A free community lunch organized by the Portage Bear Clan drew children and families for hot dogs during the summer break. To tell us more, here's Portage Online's Mike Bloom.
3: Portage Bear Clan representative Christine Davidson explains why the volunteers decided to try the program.
4: This is a first. We thought we'd try it, but we're going back to church to get some more hot dogs, and I think it's been quite successful so far, but this is our first venture like this. We're pleased. We're really pleased that people are coming.
3: The group prepared 14 dozen hot dogs and needed to bring in more food as the event continued. Davidson says people offered donations, but the organization was not accepting money because the day was intended as a community giveaway. From the Portage Online Newsroom, I'm Mike Bloom.
1: 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Portage Online's Marissa McFadden has the story.
5: CAA Manitoba's Ewald Friesen says while most people are still planning road trips, many are making adjustments to save money.
6: While we're probably still going to go on the road trip, we're going to go on fewer of them. And if we're going to go on the road trip, maybe we were planning a trip to Banff, but this year we might find ourselves in Riding Mountain or Whiteshell.
5: CAA Manitoba also recommends drivers to plan their routes, maintain proper tire pressure, and drive conservatively to help improve fuel efficiency. From the Portage Online Newsroom, I'm Marissa McFadden.
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1: A mix of sun and cloud today, 24 degrees, the Humidex 27. Today's UV index is 7 or high. Partly cloudy tonight with a low of 12. Tomorrow it'll be partly sunny, 25 degrees. And then for Tuesday, there's a chance of showers, a high of 23. On Wednesday, it'll be sunny and 24. Current weather conditions can be found anytime on the Napa Auto Parts Portage of Prairie weather page. That's on your Portage Online app. I'm Judy Peters.
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It's Morgan Griffiths and Just Being Me. How you doing? I'm Tank Montana. Taylor Swift on the way for you, as well as Kenny Chesney. And here's Kip Moore.

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6: A mix of sun and cloud today, 24 degrees, the humidex 27. Today's UV index is 7 or high. Partly cloudy tonight with a low of 12. Tomorrow it'll be partly sunny, 25 degrees. And then for Tuesday, there's a chance of showers, a high of 23. On Wednesday, it'll be sunny and 24. Current weather conditions can be found anytime on the Napa Auto Parts Portage of Prairie weather page. 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

It's Sean Austin's Settle for a Drink, as well as Kenny Chesney with the good stuff. How you doing? I'm Tank Montana with Bailey Zimmerman on the way for you, as well as Post Malone and After Dark. Here's the James Barker Band.

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5: A mix of sun and cloud today, 24 degrees, the humidex 27. Today's UV index is 7 or high. Partly cloudy tonight with a low of 12. Tomorrow it'll be partly sunny, 25 degrees. And then for Tuesday, there's a chance of showers, a high of 23. On Wednesday, it'll be sunny and 24. Current weather conditions can be found anytime on the Napa Auto Parts Portage of Prairie weather page. 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

0: Sunday afternoon with Tank Montana and Nate Holler's Backfire. Hope you're having a great weekend and a fantastic summer. I have Jade Eagleson on the way for you, as well as Tim Hicks, High Valley coming up, and Keith Urban's Straight Line for you next.
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1: I'm Judy Peters. A low tonight around 12 degrees. A look at your forecast after local news. The Portage Terriers are getting ready for the return of hockey at Stride Place, with ice installations set to begin this month. We get more from reporter Corey Canute.
2: Marketing Director Cody Buehler says the team is starting to shift into season mode as August gets underway. Buehler says the ice process takes some time before the rink is ready for play.
3: It's a bit of a process between putting down the first base layers, cooling everything down, and making all of the lines. And
2: the Terriers are also preparing for their home opener and new promotions this season. From the Portage Online Newsroom, I'm Corey Canute.
1: The Portage Bear Clan is helping local families during the summer break by providing a free hot dog lunch. Portage Bear Clan representative Christine Davidson says the group wanted the event to focus entirely on giving back.
4: We're not raising money. This is a freebie. We want to give back to the community. We do that as much as we can here.
1: Volunteers prepared 14 dozen hot dogs and had to return to the church for more after the first supply began running low. Davidson says the response showed the first-time event had been successful and the group may consider holding another one. Rising gas prices are having an impact on how many Manitobans drive, travel, and spend their money this summer. A new survey from CAA Manitoba found 7 of 10 respondents say fuel costs are affecting their day-to-day activities. Ewald Friesen says many people are making changes to their routines as prices at the pump continue to add up.
5: Manitobans have indicated that they are reducing the amount that they drive. They recognize that that's a way to save some money. But also they're spending less on other things if it's impossible for them to reduce the amount that they drive.
1: As we headed into the weekend, the average price of gas in Portage la Prairie was $1.69. You can find more on these stories at Portage Online and in your inbox when you subscribe to the Daily News.
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1: Partly cloudy tonight with a low of 12. Tomorrow it'll be partly sunny, 25 degrees. And then for Tuesday, there's a chance of showers, a high of 23. On Wednesday, it'll be sunny and 24. Current weather conditions can be found anytime on the Napa Auto Parts Portage la Prairie weather page. 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
0: 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She said.

0: Sunday afternoon with Tank Montana, we got to ask Carter Faith all about Betty. And was the song about painful memories?
1: Well, I did get cheated on, so I had those feelings. I was like, oh my God. And I was sick of writing sad, emotional songs about it, to be honest. And I remembered this time that I was at a truck stop and I met this old lady with a chihuahua, and the chihuahua was named Betty and had painted nails and a pink collar. And I was like, if that dog was a person, she would have taken my man. Like, that is Jolene in a dog, you know?
0: Here's Clint Black.

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7: Partly cloudy tonight with a low of 12. Tomorrow it'll be partly sunny, 25 degrees. And then for Tuesday, there's a chance of showers, a high of 23. On Wednesday, it'll be sunny and 24. Current weather conditions can be found anytime on the Napa Auto Parts Portage of Prairie weather page. That's on your Portage Online app. I'm Judy Peters.
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It's Stephen Lee Olsen, Raised by a Good Time. How are you doing? It's 10, coming up in about 15 minutes today in country music history. And here's Megan Maroney.

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5: Partly cloudy tonight with a low of 12. Tomorrow it'll be partly sunny, 25 degrees. And then for Tuesday, there's a chance of showers, a high of 23. On Wednesday, it'll be sunny and 24. Current weather conditions can be found anytime on the Napa Auto Parts Portage of Prairie weather page. 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
2: I'm Judy Peters. 12 degrees tonight, a complete

0: look at your forecast after local news. The Portage Terriers are looking ahead to a new season, with Stride Place getting its ice surface back real soon. Terriers Marketing Director Cody Bueller says the annual process is a big step toward getting ready for hockey. Bueller says the Recreation Authority has a lot of experience getting the rink ready each year.
1: That's something that the PRRA does a great job on, and they've been doing this for years here. And
0: Bueller says preseason is only about a month away, with the regular season to follow shortly after. A free community lunch organized by the Portage Bear Clan drew children and families for hot dogs during the summer break. To tell us more, here's Portage Online's Mike Bloom.
2: Portage Bear Clan representative Christine Davidson explains why the volunteers decided to try the program.
3: This is a first. We thought we'd try it, but we're going back to the church to get some more hot dogs, and I think it's been quite successful so far, but this is our first venture like this. And we're pleased. We're really pleased that people are coming.
2: The group prepared 14 dozen hot dogs and needed to bring in more food as the event continued. Davidson says people offered donations, but the organization was not accepting money because the day was intended as a community giveaway. From the Portage Online Newsroom, I'm Mike Bloom.
0: High gas prices are changing summer travel plans for many Manitobans. Portage Online's Marissa McFadden has the story.
4: CAA Manitoba's Ewald Friesen says while most people are still planning road trips, many are

0: For many Manitobans, Portage Online's Marissa McFadden has the story.
1: CAA Manitoba's Ewald Friesen says while most people are still planning road trips, many are making adjustments to save money.
2: While we're probably still going to go on the road trip, we're going to go on fewer of them. And if we're going to go on the road trip, maybe we were planning a trip to Banff, but this year we might find ourselves in Riding Mountain or Whiteshell.
1: CAA Manitoba also recommends drivers to plan their routes, maintain proper tire pressure, and drive conservatively to help improve fuel efficiency. From the Portage Online Newsroom, I'm Marissa McFadden.
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0: Partly cloudy tonight with a low of 12. Tomorrow it'll be partly sunny, 25 degrees. And then for Tuesday, there's a chance of showers, a high of 23. On Wednesday, it'll be sunny and 24. Current weather conditions can be found anytime on the Napa Auto Parts Portage of Prairie weather page. 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
6: Partly cloudy tonight with a low of 12. Tomorrow it'll be partly sunny, 25 degrees. And then for Tuesday, there's a chance of showers, a high of 23. On Wednesday, it'll be sunny and 24. Current weather conditions can be found anytime on the Napa Auto Parts Portage of Prairie weather page. 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
7: Partly cloudy tonight with a low of 12. Tomorrow it'll be partly sunny, 25 degrees. And then for Tuesday, there's a chance of showers, a high of 23. On Wednesday, it'll be sunny and 24. Current weather conditions can be found anytime on the Napa Auto Parts Portage of Prairie weather page. 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

time would stop, but it's almost 2 o'clock. Your blue eyes locked in mine. I don't wanna say goodbye. I like the way we talk, so we should take a walk and talk about the things you like. Anything you wanna say, girl, I'm all ears tonight.

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3: Partly cloudy tonight with a low of 12. Tomorrow it'll be partly sunny, 25 degrees. And then for Tuesday, there's a chance of showers, a high of 23. On Wednesday, it'll be sunny and 24. Current weather conditions can be found anytime on the Napa Auto Parts Portage of Prairie weather page. 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
2: Partly cloudy tonight with a low of 12. Tomorrow it'll be partly sunny, 25 degrees. And then for Tuesday, there's a chance of showers, a high of 23. On Wednesday, it'll be sunny and 24. Current weather conditions can be found anytime on the Napa Auto Parts Portage of Prairie weather page. 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